0: But what do we really know of freedom? My God, if real freedom were offered you, you'd run for cover, you'd hide, you'd be terrified.
1: But I thought I was free.
0: I mean free to do whatever you pleased. What if I followed my every instinct completely?
2: You mean absolutely no rules, no laws?
0: No laws, no proprieties, no holds barred.
3: Eine Erscheinung von

0: practice of our manners or morality were handed down to us by God.
1: But they are.
0: No, madam, they're not. We made them up by mutual agreement. But what if I don't agree? What then?
2: I clap you in irons and throw you in prison. Straight off.

0: our souls that makes us different from them.
1: You know something, Mike?

silver bowl, which rocks gently on the back of an immense blue-green tortuga. And the tortuga's scaly feet are firmly placed on the topmost of seven craggy mountains which arise from a vast and arid plain of drifting, fetid yellow dust. And the plain is balanced precariously on the top of a small, thin, green acacia tree which grows from the snout of a giant blood-red ox with 50 eyes that breathes flame the color of the midnight sky. And the ox's hooves are firmly placed on a single grain of sand which floats in the eye of Bahamut like a mote of dust. No one has ever seen Bahamut.

0: much like.
1: Once upon a time, I found myself in some circumstances held down by some spiritual vampires that my mouth couldn't move, my tongue couldn't shake, my hand couldn't move, and the only thing could make me move is say, move your bumbleclaat.

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0: Reef. Half the peace pipe like Chief Cochise, yeah.
1: Well, he a wicked man, so them riding west, telling that them buck up in the Lord Jesus, was on Jesus, gun on their parts, them who line up and then lick

slept one night with you. 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Your delight smiled in front of mine. Your lightness was that of a doll. I still feel the

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The song is dedicated to you.

You from the gang called the Mad Kids in New Street. Your shenanigans can be chased by the police. You're only 12 years old, but you know a lot. You've been out watching how your world fucks up.

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I think it's very appropriate that we might lend a few words of inspiration about here.

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1: Happy dude. 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Ladies and gentlemen.
2: Last for Paul.
1: Tall fella back here. We call him Lucky.
3: Oh, Zoom's a man, but you're right, man.
1: No, he said that. I didn't really say that. I just quoted him.
4: Kev Brown.
1: You hear the women say, woo!
4: Odyssey on the flow.
1: And ladies and gentlemen,
5: Terrence.
1: Okay, we're gonna get into something else.

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You've been a wonderful crowd and we have enjoyed every bit of it. 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You've been a wonderful crowd and we have enjoyed every bit of it. 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

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Deal straight up aces hard for poker face. Maximize and satisfy, I run the race. And do it my way, renegade style. 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